Tuscaloosa's number one for new country and Bobby Bones in the morning, 98 TXT. This is iHeart Country House Party, the soundtrack to your Saturday night. What's going down? It's Wayne D. Tay. Got a very special guest. We're excited because this dude's got a big weekend happening. Talking Kenny Chesney. He's our guest in just minutes.

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1: Big show Luke Bryan had at Bridgestone Arena in Nashville a couple of nights ago. Some huge special guests. Carrie Underwood came out, Kane Brown, Dierks Bentley, and more. Brand new artist on a Saturday night. Meet Kevin Powers with Shaboozy. The song is called Move On.

0: 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And that talkback feature on the iHeartRadio app is so fun. 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
1: I'm a truck driver, and you guys always keep me awake on the road. 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Thanks for all you do.
0: We appreciate that, man. Here's Josh Ross. It's hard.

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1: And so Kenny Chesney is our special guest tonight. You know, starting Monday, we're going to give you the opportunity to hop on a plane and go see him on tour. Details coming Monday morning. Make sure you're here for it, all right? More with Kenny after 8. Now Hudson Westbrook. It's called Painted You Pretty.

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Tuscaloosa's number one for new country and Bobby Bones in the morning, 98 TXT. They are the biggest stories in Nashville. What's your favorite artist up to? Tay's got the iHeart Country Roundup in less than 7 minutes.

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Tuscaloosa's number one for new country, 98TXT. So today is 926, which means nothing to nobody, unless it's your birthday. Happy birthday. Yesterday was 925. It was all things Dolly in Music City and other cities around the country. Check it out on Instagram now. It's at iHeartCountry. Here's Megan Maroney. Hey.

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Tuscaloosa's number one for new country and Bobby Bones in the morning, 98 TXT. More with our special guest, Kenny Chesney. He's going to join us again, coming up just after 9. Oh, we always love bringing special guests your way. We do it every Saturday night. It's iHeart Country House Party. Wayne D, Tay, and Lauren Elena with Chase Matthew now. Another

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1: He's a ranch hand in a pinch, man. 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'Cause she's a gold digger with a quick trigger. 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

Tuscaloosa's number one for new country, 98TXT. It's Morgan Wallen's song has been by now. Wayne D. Tay Moore with Kenny Chesney. Coming up in about 7 minutes right now. Hang out.

0: Tuscaloosa's number one for new country and Bobby Bones in the morning, 98TXT. Appreciate y'all calling in, hanging on a Saturday night. Phone number 1-877-367-4432. Marty just called.
1: Hey, guys. I love listening to y'all. You guys make my day.
0: Hey, we appreciate that. Hopefully your Saturday's been awesome. Love Dan and Shay. Say so. What's up after Shaboozy? This is called Cowgirl. Check it out. Girl,

Tuscaloosa's number one for new country, 98TXT. Hey, we're hanging with Kenny Chesney. Got some awesome content up on Instagram. If you love Kenny Chesney, make sure you check that out at iHeartCHP.

home was a place to go. Load the truck up, hit the dirt road. Jump the barbed wire, spread the word. Light the bonfire and call the girls. King in the can and the Marlboro man. Jack and Jim were a few good men. Where you learn how to kiss.

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1: 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More with Kenny Chesney, our special guest, checks in after 10. John Party now. Song is called Boots Off. She's

Tuscaloosa's number one for new country, 98 TXT. Ella Langley, an artist you met first right here. It's Wayne, D, and Tay for iHeart Country House Party, bringing some positivity your way. And an in-the-field story for your Saturday night in just under 10 minutes from right now. Sit tight.

the home of Bobby Bones in the Morning 98 TXT. Trying to hit you with all the new country first. Our buddy Brantley Gilbert put out a new album just over a month ago. Maybe 2 months ago. It's so good, the song out there. It's called Good Damn. It's on iHeart Country House Party. You are

0: Tuscaloosa's number one for new country, 98TXT. Mary, hit us up in the iHeart Country House Party studio. What's up?
1: Hey, guys. It's actually my birthday today, and I'm going to celebrate this weekend.
0: Well, happy birthday. Enjoy the rest of the weekend. We'll celebrate this weekend. It's almost half over. You better get at it.

Tuscaloosa's number one for new country and Bobby Bones in the morning, 98 TXT. It's Wayne D. Tay. I Heart Country House Party rolls on. Our buddy Riley Green is celebrating a brand new album out. He's actually getting ready to hang in studio with us in a couple of weeks to talk about it. His latest is called Think As You Drunk. It's I Heart Country House Party. The soundtrack to your Saturday night.

the home of Bobby Bones in the Morning, 98 TXT. That's Morgan Wallen with Ben By Now. It's Wayne D and Tay. It's already after 11. Holy cow, this weekend. You know how you're like, oh, it'll get to the weekend. I'll get some stuff done. Well, weekend's half over. Good luck with that. Lainey Wilson, John Mayer.

Tuscaloosa's number one for new country and Bobby Bones in the morning, 98 TXT. That's Bailey Zimmerman, Chevy Silverado. What's going on? It's Wayne D and Tay. Brand new song from El Dean coming up for y'all in less than 3 minutes.

The home of Bobby Bones in the Morning, 98 TXT. And it's Wayne D, Tay, iHeart Country House Party every Saturday night hanging with y'all. Shout out to Kenny Chesney for making time to spend a little bit of time with us. We'll get that full interview up

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Tuscaloosa's number one for new country, 98 TXT. And Wayne D, Tay, Dunn, and Adahi, appreciate you. Hopefully your Saturday night has been awesome. Next Saturday night, and another special guest coming to hang out. 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
8: Welcome to show number 1724 of After Midnight, y'all. Happy Sunday. I'm your host, Granger Smith. Glad to be with you on another day of rest like this. I've got a whole bunch of good country music to play for you, you know, kicking off the Sunday. I've got some good news to read for you, you know, put you in a good mood. I've also got some national news. Keep you informed with your favorite stars out there in Nashville. Ann Hudson's going to do that. Hang tight. All of this here early on a Sunday, but it's here. And I hope you get some rest at some point today. It's After Midnight. Y'all keep listening.

98TXT, Tuscaloosa's number one for new country. Early Sunday, welcome to it. How about we get the day going with some good news? I just happen to have some I'll share with you in two songs.

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Tuscaloosa's number one for new country, 98TXT. The After Midnight Instagram looks much different than it did just a few weeks ago, but it's more than just the look. 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
1: Hey, it's Nicole. Just wanted to say hi. I'm working at a pipeline terminal right now.
0: You're doing good work, Nicole. Thank you for calling this morning.

0: Tuscaloosa's number one for new country, 98TXT. Ann Hudson is about to jump on and share some Nashville news with us. Ann, what do you have lined up?
1: Wow, did you see this, Granger? What Jimmy Allen said about Dolly Parton and what happened when his career was falling apart? I've got that story coming up in your Nashville news next. It's

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Thanks for being a part of the After Midnight family.

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0: 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Expensive birds, lasers, and one of the weirdest crimes you will hear all week. Earl is going to share this dumb criminal story with us coming up next.
1: I don't know if you were looking at me or not. You probably smile like that all the time. I don't mean to bother.

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0: 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We saw the first Model T roll off of the assembly line in Detroit. Do you know what year that happened on this day? I'll remind you, coming up in history in two songs.
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1: 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What woke you up so early this morning? 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My number's 866

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1: He's a ranch hand in a pinch, man. 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

0: want my horse back. Tuscaloosa's number one for new country, 98 TXT. Stick around. Ann Hudson is coming up with the latest buzz from Nashville. And give us a tease of what you got coming up.
1: My gosh, Granger, have you seen what Carrie Underwood is up to? She could be trading country music for something a whole lot louder. I'll explain coming up in your Nashville News next.
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98TXT, Tuscaloosa's number one for new country. It may still be Saturday night where you are. I thank you for being here. Where are you listening right now? My number is 866-607-8.

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You know how sometimes you just need to stick to the road? But one driver in Florida had other plans, and you won't believe where he thought the fast lane was. Earl Dibbles is going to share this dumb criminal story with us next. 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
7: Sunday early risers, welcome to After Midnight with me, Granger Smith, your host. I've got some good news I want to read for y'all, besides the fact that it's Sunday. Plus some Nashville news with Ann Hudson, stories about your favorite stars out there in Nashville. Hang tight for all of this coming up. We are After Midnight.

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1: Morning, Granger. Hope you're doing okay. Have a good day. Thank you.
0: I appreciate you, brother. Thank you for calling in.

0: 98TXT, Tuscaloosa's number one for new country. Ann Hudson is about to jump on and share some Nashville news with us. Ann, what do you have lined up?
1: Wow, did you see this, Granger, what Jimmy Allen said about Dolly Parton and what happened when his career was falling apart? I've got that story coming up in your Nashville news next.

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98TXT, Tuscaloosa's number one for new country. Oh, thank you so much for sharing your day of rest, at least a little part of it, this Sunday here with me on After Midnight, y'all. Before you take off and get this day started, let me remind you, God is great and he's worthy of our praise. I'm Granger Smith, coming to y'all from home this morning in Central Texas. 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

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Either way, we're good with it. 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

Tuscaloosa's number one for new country, 98TXT. We saw the first Model T roll off of the assembly line in Detroit. Do you know what year that happened on this day? I'll remind you, coming up in history in two songs.

Tuscaloosa's number one for new country, 98TXT. I love it when you're part of the show. Questions, comments, conversations, anything you'd like to start. 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
1: Hi, Granger Smith. It's Leslie from Marion, and I'm just driving back from Charlotte. Thank you. Love listening to you guys.
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98 TXT. We know the night shift isn't easy. That's why we're bringing the music and the meaning. 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

Tuscaloosa's number one for new country, 98TXT. Happy Sunday, everybody. Really glad you started your morning here with me on Mornings with Granger. 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
2: 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TMZ was reporting that Guns N' Roses frontman Axl Rose has taken Carrie under his wing and is mentoring her as she explores a possible

98TXT, Tuscaloosa's number one for new country. Hey, good morning. Happy Sunday. Thanks for spending part of your weekend with me on Weekend Mornings with Granger.

Hey, good morning, y'all. It's Sunday. I'm glad you've got Mornings with Granger on this morning. Are you on the iHeartRadio app? Well, if you are, you could hit that talkback button and send me a message.

You know how sometimes you just need to stick to the road? But one driver in Florida had other plans. And you won't believe where he thought the fast lane was. Earl Dibbles is going to share this dumb criminal story with us next. Kind of like

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98TXT, Tuscaloosa's number one for new country. We saw the first Model T roll off of the assembly line in Detroit. Do you know what year that happened on this day? I'll remind you, coming up in history in two songs. Let me tell

Tuscaloosa's number one for new country, 98TXT. I really appreciate you starting your Sunday on Mornings with Granger. 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

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What's up, everybody? It's Bobby Bones. 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

0: 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Dan Hudson is coming up next with all the latest from Nashville. 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
1: Wow, did you see this, Granger? They got a new country singer for the SEC Nation. I'll explain. Coming up in your Nashville news.

0: 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Here's what's new in Nashville. 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
1: So Megan Maroney, she is the new voice of SEC Nation. She sings the show's revamped opening theme, celebrating all 16 SEC teams. But as a University of Georgia graduate, Megan couldn't resist sneaking in a quick go, dog.

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1: And that is brand new country from Hudson Westbrook. 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Turns out it was Hudson called Painted You Pretty. It's Bo Dalton rolling with you on a Sunday.

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My name is Bo, and this is Tuscaloosa's number one for new country. 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

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So grandparents have discovered AI and their kids are begging them to stop. What they're doing is fun, but people are already tired of it. 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

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Great addition to the iHeart Country family. One of those combos we didn't know we needed. Lauren Elena. She sounds so good on this song. Chase Matthew helping her out. This one's called All My Exes, New Country.

98 TXT. What's up, everybody? It's Bobby Bones. Tomorrow morning at 6 a.m., John Morgan stopping by the studio. He's bringing his guitar. He's going to perform that number one song he wrote for Jason Aldean, Don't Tell on Me. 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

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If you've ever threatened to sell everything and move somewhere tropical, apparently this is where people are going. The number one spot coming up next. 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

98 TXT. What's up, everybody? It's Bobby Bones. Tomorrow morning at 6 a.m., John Morgan stopping by the studio. 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

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My name is Bo, and this is Tuscaloosa's number one for new country. Thanks so much for hanging out with us today. We play it back to back on 98 TXT.

Tuscaloosa's number one for new country, 98TXT. So apparently your house can now smell like you live inside of a Dunkin' Donuts. And I'm not sure that's a bad thing. I'll tell you how they're doing it. That's on the way after Thomas Rhett. What's your country song?

98TXT, Tuscaloosa's number one for new country. My favorite part of a Sunday is on the way next. A little inspiration and motivation so you can get the most out of your weekend. Today's afternoon quote after Kane. New truck, big lady.

miles on it. 98 TXT. What's up, everybody? It's Bobby Bones. Tomorrow morning at 6 a.m., John Morgan stopping by the studio. He's bringing his guitar. He's going to perform that number one song he wrote for Jason Aldean, Don't Tell on Me. Tomorrow morning on the Bobby Bones Show.

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1: 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And that is going to wrap up a Sunday for me, Bo, because my mom is actually here to pick me up. Listen, enjoy the rest of your weekend. Just don't forget to say your prayers.

0: If weekends weren't made for this here country music, well, by golly, y'all can just knock me over with a feather.
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98 TXT. It's me, Billy Greenwood, with a request from Tuscaloosa that I want to get on. And by the way, after you lock in 98 TXT as your number one preset on the free iHeartRadio app, just hit that talkback mic so I can play your song too, right here on 98.

The home of Bobby Bones in the morning, 98 TXT. Could be a big night tonight for Ellen Langley. Two nominations for the VMAs. She's up for Song of the Year and also Best Country. By the way, that is live tonight. You can watch it on CBS and Paramount+. Here's John Morgan, Kid Myself.

The old weekend checklist. Load up the cooler. Ignore that honey-do list. Yeah. What else we got here? Oh, yeah. Play some country music. Nice and loud, too. Tuscaloosa's number one for new country. 98 TV.

0: Tuscaloosa is number one for new country, 98 TXT. Anytime you want to be a part of the conversation, or maybe you just want to hear something, you can always hit that talkback mic that's on the free iHeartRadio app. Just do me one favor while you're on it and make us your number one preset. Promise you a throwback from Rodney Atkins, watching you.
1: 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Knowing that he couldn't have the toy till his nuggets were gone.

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What's up, everybody? It's Bobby Bones. Tomorrow morning at 6 a.m., John Morgan stopping by the studio. He's bringing his guitar. He's going to perform that number one song he wrote for Jason Aldean, Don't Tell on Me. Tomorrow morning on The Bobby Bones Show.

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Real connection, real emotion, and yeah, a few mistakes. 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

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And, of course, it's Tuscaloosa's number one for new country. Thank you for hanging out with us again today. 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
1: Nobody gives you more country for your weekend. Thank you for spending it with us and me, Billy Greenwood, along with Blake Shelton. It's a throwback. Welcome to God's Country.

Tuscaloosa's number one for new country, 98 TXT. No doubt about it, this is just the first of many number one songs from Stella Lefty. She's up next with her big hit, Boston.

the home of Bobby Bones in the Morning, 98 TXT. His new album is out. It is fantastic. It's called That's Just Me, and of course features this brand new song, Think As You Drunk, Riley Green.

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1: Tuscaloosa's number one for new country and Bobby Bones in the Morning, 98 TXT. I really do appreciate you choosing listening to great country music over football today. Thank you for that. It's Luke Combs, Be By You.

Tuscaloosa's number one for new country, 98 TXT. So crazy to think that when he was a little kid, Kenny Chesney's mom cut his hair. Now he's going to be opening up for Kenny Chesney out on tour. Graylin James, Water at a Wedding.

98 TXT. What's up, everybody? It's Bobby Bones. Tomorrow morning at 6 a.m., John Morgan stopping by the studio. He's bringing his guitar, and he's going to perform that number one song he wrote for Jason Aldean, Don't Tell on Me. Tomorrow morning,

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The home of Bobby Bones in the morning, 98 TXT. I have a question so difficult you can't Google the answer. I call it the Googlebuster question. I'm going to get you that after Morgan Wallen. You proof.

Tuscaloosa's number one for new country, 98 TXT. Will she make it 24 consecutive weeks at number one? We'll find out in just a matter of a couple of days. Ella Langley is choosing Texas.

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Big night tonight with the VMA Awards. We'll hit some of the highlights of what you can look forward to tonight.

checklist. 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Ignore that honey-do list. Yeah. What else we got here? Oh, yeah. Play some country music. Nice and loud, too. 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

TXT. 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

Tuscaloosa's number one for new country and Bobby Bones in the Morning, 98 TXT. Every time I play this song from Jason Aldean, I think of the old commercial of the clapper. Remember that, where they would clap their hands and then the lights would come on? Lights, come on! Ah, it didn't work.

Tuscaloosa's number one for new country, 98 TXT. How would you like to have your garage converted basically into a stadium-inspired sports haven? Tell me how you could actually pull that off after Uncle Cracker smiled.

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What's up, everybody? It's Bobby Bones. Tomorrow morning at 6 a.m., John Morgan stopping by the studio. He's bringing his guitar, and he's going to perform that number one song he wrote for Jason Aldean, Don't Tell on Me. Tomorrow morning on the Bobby Bones Show. 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

Hey, it's Billy Greenwood on Tuscaloosa's number one for new country, 98 TXT, keeping this country music going. By the way, make sure you set us up as a preset on the free iHeartRadio app. And thank you, as always, for locking in